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I'm Dati, and you're listening to my song Take Me There on Radio The Voice. We love

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1: 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What's up, Bulgaria? We are the Barca. 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

eventually. So if our time is running out, day after day, we'll make the mundane a masterpiece. Oh my, my, oh my, my love, I take one look at you, you're taking me out.

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Party at the club. Party in the day. Party in my house. 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Party in the bush. Party under the bridge. Party at the restaurant. Party at the club. Party in the day. 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Party on the park. 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Party at the restaurant. Party at the club. Party in the day. 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

party under the bridge, party at the restaurant, party at the club, party in the day, party at my house, party on the way to the party at the park, party in the bush, party under the bridge, party at the restaurant, party at the club, party in the day, party at my house, party on the park, party in the bush, party under the bridge, party at the restaurant, party at the club, party in the day, party at my house, party on the way to the party at the park, party in the bush, party under the bridge, party at the restaurant.

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Back when bottles is on me, I'm pushing a new pen, rewriting the story. Hello to my old ways, goodbye to the nosebleeds. 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